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6: We're going to play easy trivia in about 3 minutes. For example, if the category was superhero teams, Amy, Blossom, Bubbles, and Buttercup are part of what superhero team?
3: I don't know.
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3: Blossom, Bubbles, and Buttercup? A superhero team?
6: Uh-huh.
3: Paw Patrol?
8: That's a good
6: Eddie
8: guess.
6: Dino?
8: Nah, I was going to guess Paw Patrol.
3: I think I got it.
6: I know. I figure you know it. Lunchbox?
9: Man, we got to stop with the superhero crap. We do this all the time. I'm going to go with the Muppets.
6: Morgan?
3: Powderpuff Girls?
6: Yeah, Powerpuff Girls.
3: Powerpuff Girls. Oh.
6: Yeah. Okay. Yeah. What's the fastest marine mammal? The fastest marine mammal?
3: Marine mammal?
6: Yeah.
9: Oh, that's easy.
3: The fastest?
6: Uh-huh. Go ahead.
9: Dolphin.
6: Yeah, dolphin.
3: Dolphin.
8: Of course, dolphin.
6: There you go. Dolphin.
3: Duh.
8: Everybody knows that.
6: Yeah. All right, easy trivia coming up next.
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